0: Classic Hits 93.3 WBZD, Paul McCartney and Wings with Silly Love Songs. Can't wait. 1 week from tomorrow, Paul's next studio album, The Boys in Dungeon Lane, will be released. I can't wait to hear it. I've heard a couple of the tracks. It sounds amazing. Now, I know you're listening for the Spot Supply and Spring Spectacular cue to call, and why wouldn't you be? When you hear it, be caller number 9. But you know what? There are other ways to get qualified for our grand prize, and that's by stopping by one of our fine sponsors and signing up there. You can do so at Ellery Now Hardware, 917 Broad Street, Montoursville, Solar Sun Tan and Spa, 157 East 3rd Street, Williamsport, or Spot Supply at 61 North Main Street in Hughesville. 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

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Did you know the Greg Kinn band recorded the breakup song almost by accident? Greg Kinn said the famous hook came from joking around in the studio during rehearsal. The song, of course, became their first big hit in 1981 and helped launch the band onto MTV and radios across America.

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0: 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And it's a weekend. It's a 3-day weekend, right? Coming up today, don't forget, get your request in, and we have your weather, your forecast. It's coming up after the break.
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0: 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Who is this?
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1: Okay.
0: All right, yeah, Colton going in there just in the nick of time. We're going to draw a winner coming up here shortly for that weekly prize. I need an ice maker. 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

0: 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And actually, he was warning filmmakers about 5 years ago on this project. And behind the scenes, Billy's first manager, Irwin Mazur, he discovered Billy back in the late 60s. And one of Billy's former bandmates is part of this project, too. And Billy says, 100%, this project is not authorized or supported in any capacity. So if you see any movie titles with Billy and Me, it's not coming from Billy himself. 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

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Memorial Day weekend in NASCAR, that means one thing, the big race in Charlotte, the Coca-Cola 600. 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
3: It may not be the perfect holiday weekend forecast, but at least it remained dry today. Hey, it's meteorologist Jeremy Lawan with your Central Pennsylvania forecast from WNEP-TV. Saturday will bring a complete washout with a steady rain all day, sometimes downpours embedded. It'll be breezy and cool with wind gusts up to 25 miles per hour possible and temperatures hanging in the 40s most of the afternoon. It gradually warms up through the holiday weekend with highs in the 60s for Sunday and the 70s for Monday and looking even better later next week. It's looking better for Sunday afternoon, too. It'll still likely be cloudy, but at least it looks to be primarily dry past lunchtime. Memorial Day will bring the risk for scattered showers, but there could be some breaks in the clouds during the second half.